0: might as well jump.
1: Jump.
0: You might as well jump.
1: Jump.
0: Go ahead, jump.
1: Jump.
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1: Jump.
0: Knock yourself out.

0: Have you heard the story about the three foxes, Papa Fox and Mama Fox, while baby sleeps? Do you love parties, Tootsie?
1: I sure do, baby.
0: Then climb up my leg and have a ball. He calls his girlfriend tomorrow because tomorrow never comes. You know, these two girls were seated in a theater, and one girl said to the other, "This fella next to me is masturbating." Her girlfriend said, "Well, just ignore him." She said, "I can't. He's using my hand." You know, this cowboy was talking to this cowgirl, and he said, "You know what? When I die, I want to die with my boots on."
1: "Well, hurry up and put them on. Here comes my husband."
0: "Oh, wait." You know, this mountain preacher was delivering one morning, and he said, "Is there any among you brethren that has had some experience with ghosts?"
2: "I have."
0: "What kind of experience, brother?"
2: "Intercourse."
0: "You mean to say you had intercourse with ghosts?"
2: "I beg your pardon, I thought you said ghosts."
0: "Oh." You know, a recent cigarette survey shows that 95% of the men who have tried with camels still prefer women. Yeah, and I prefer them too. Jeannie had a miniskirt. She wore it to and fro. And everywhere that Jeannie went, her stuff was sure to show.

0: He's
1: I'll have to ask you not to shout like that.
0: Well,
1: it's like right in my ear, man.
0: Well, it goes with the song.
1: Yeah, but don't holler in my ear,
0: man. Well, it's authentic calypso.
1: Yeah, but like
0: shout.
1: When I stand next to me, man.
0: Well, the shout go with the bongo drums.
1: Well, not my bongo drums, man. I mean, move away.
0: Well, like. I don't see why.
1: No. Stand over next to the guitar, man.
0: He sent me over here.
1: Yeah? Well, then sing soft, man. You know, I mean, like, wow.
0: Okay. Yeah!
1: It's too loud, man.
0: Yeah.
1: That's better.
0: He's a day, oh. Daylight come and me wango home.
1: Yeah, man.

0: too loud.
1: 6 foot, seven foot, eight foot, punch.
0: My ears, like my ears. No, hold it, man. It's too shrill, man. It's too piercing.
2: Oh, well, I don't see why.
0: No, it's too piercing, man. It's too piercing.
2: Well, I got through the shout.
0: No, man, it's too piercing. Like, I don't dig loud noises.
2: Well, you ruined the whole...
0: piercing.
2: ...record is what you do.
0: Yeah, well, tough. I'll take my bongos and go, man, because the whole thing is, like, bugging me anyhow.
2: Yeah, well, wait a minute. I won't shout.
0: No, I'm cutting, man, like I didn't want to make this gig in the first place.
2: No, no, wait a minute. I'll be soft.
0: Yeah? Well, then back off from me, man. It's too piercing.
2: Okay. How's this? Yeah!
0: Too loud, man.
2: Okay.
0: Too loud, man. I can still hear you. Would you mind leaving the room?
2: Okay.

0: Tesla.
1: Oh, man, don't sing about spiders. I mean, ooh, well, like I don't dig spiders.
0: Well, that's how the song goes. He goes, hide the deadly black tarantula.
2: Daylight come and they won't go.
1: Is that it? Can I leave now?
0: Oh, not yet. We got a big finish.
1: Yeah, man.
3: I locked myself out.
1: Crazy.
0: I come through the window.
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0: Jimi Hendrix. 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
1: Get magic power. 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
1: 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Can you be frenzied? 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

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I love to do things with my heart. And from the bottom of my heart, I want to touch you. I want to touch your heart with beauty, with laughter, with excitement, with peace, with happiness, with love. For some time, I've been watching people dance and not touch each other. The boy is dancing by himself, doing his thing, and the girl is doing her thing away from the boy on the other side of the dance hall. But they're not doing what they want to do. I look in their eyes, and I see their hearts yearn to be touched. Not by a machine, or a light, or a sound, or a rock, or a plant, or an animal, but by another human being. People want to be touched by people. So for these beautiful, beautiful people, I have created this simple and beautiful, beautiful music to dance to. This dance, we're going to call the Touchy. It is made to help you create your own dance, to do your own thing, to bring people together, to touch each other, to smile at each other and show their hearts in their smile, to love each other, to spread the goodwill. You know, a lot of people are afraid to touch another person, or they're afraid to be touched by another person. But they really wanna. They wanna either touch or be touched, or both. There are schools now developing sensitivity classes, teaching the beauty of touching. It's a beautiful thing. Try it. Now, with this recording, comes a button called the Touchy button. It's got my picture in the middle and it says, Touchy me here. Take this button. Use this button and proudly wear this button wherever you want your dancing partner to touch you with his touchy button. In other words, if the boy wears his touchy button on his elbow and the girl wears her touchy button on her elbow, they can do the touchy dancing elbow to elbow. The idea is to touch your partner with your touchy button on their touchy button. You get the picture? Dancers can now do the touchy and still do their own thing, create their own dance with their partners. Then they can switch partners and start a new dance, a new creation. Come on now. I want to see the whole world doing the touchy. Dancing nose to nose, forehead to forehead, hand to hand, finger to finger, knee to knee, Adam's apple to Adam's apple, foot to foot, belly button to toe, heel to shoulder, armpit to neck, knuckles to ribs, etc., etc., etc. Use your imagination. 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

0: Now, the motion picture that tells it like it really was in 1 million B.C.
1: I'm really very sorry I hit you over the head. 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
0: See Sexy Santa Burger, the caveman's answer to cold winter nights.
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0: It's everything you always wanted to know about cave women but were afraid to ask. See When Women Had Tails, a Stone Age laugh riot. 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

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It's the now sound. It's what's happening. That's why the Electric Prunes, Animals, Herman's Hermits, Paul Revere and the Raiders, Stones, the Seeds are all using the Vox Wah-Wah pedal, and it works with any amplifier. 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

Oh, Mr. Electrician, that spotlight is too bright. 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

0: Hello out there in Radioland. This is Sandor Weisberger. Probably many of you out there have heard some of the radio dramas Judson Fountain has done, such as House of Death, The Old Woman of Haunted House, and many of his other stories. Well, Judson has received so many compliments from both adults and teenagers complimenting his programs that he wants to do another for you right now, hoping that you will like this one even more than his others. And again, we thank all of you who have complimented his dramas. Now, as you know, they run radio programs different times. The same time it's daytime one place while you may be listening, it's nighttime some other place they're listening at the same time you are. So if it's daytime you're listening to this program now, well, just listen. But if it's nighttime you're listening, stop! 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
2: I know you often wondered about your mother. She didn't die. She left me. Before you were born, there were two gangsters. One was Smalley, a gunmal. Although she was a woman, she was the meanest cold-blooded woman I ever knew. She was also there was also an old man who we also called Pop. He too was a mean cold-blooded creature. Well, Molly had pulled a bank job. She was trying to take over the little town Pop was trying to take over. And Pop knew it, and he didn't like it. Molly was just getting ready to leave town because she knew Pop had told the cops on her. Word was out that she was going to get him. When Pop heard she was going to get him, he called up. I remember Molly saying,
3: "Hello? So who is this? Oh, it's you, Pop. Listen, you bow-legged, knock-kneaded old fossil. What do you mean by blowing a whistle? Is that so? Yeah, I said it and I meant it. What did you say? Your mother?"
2: "Molly, if that's Pop, I think we'd better get out of town."
3: "I'm not scared of that knock-kneaded, bow-legged old fossil. Oh, Molly!"
2: "I know, but he told the cops. So to be on the safe side, we better call the boys and tell them to hide out for a while, like we will. Let's get out of here as fast as we can."
3: "Well, that's a good idea anyway. I'll tell you we'll leave. I'll call the boys and we'll sketch around."
2: "Well, we did. And remember I said Molly was cold-blooded? Well, she ran down a police motorcycle and waited along the road because she knew the cops would be coming after her. Well, I can't remember whether it was a machine gun or a Tommy gun she had under the sheet, but when I heard the police cars, I said, 'Molly, that's the cops.'"
3: "I know, let them come. I got something for them. All right, boys, I got a present for you. Something to remember me by. This is for Molly."
2: "Molly, you shot all those cops."
3: "Oh, Molly, now they'll remember me. So long, boys, see you around."
2: "Have you ever heard of the Gorgon?"
1: "Yeah, a creature with snakes in her hair. A creature so terrible, if anyone looks at her, they turn to stone. Her head was supposed to have been cut off."
2: "It was. And nobody knows what happened to it. I believe that somehow that head is what Molly and Pop saw at Bleakville Castle. Pop, being tough as he was able to kick it in a room and lock the door before it turned to stone. That's what he meant when he said, 'Don't open the door. Kick it in.' Well, that scared me so bad, I repented. I know there's a God, and he holds the supernatural in his hands as well as the natural. And when a person becomes so wicked that they won't repent, he can turn loose the supernatural. I know. I want to...
1: All right, Dad. So you told me a nice little bedtime story, and you preached to me. Now let me tell you a story, Dad. I'm spending the night at Bleakwill Castle.
2: No, Richie. Don't go.
1: But I am going, Dad. So long. I'll drop your car tomorrow, and also give my regards to the suckers. I'm headed for Bleakwill Castle now.

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0: I had a time getting up here with this crowd. 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Now I got to fight my way out. Well, you should be here. It's really a great night. Hello, Joe. Hiya, Joe Letcher. Hiya, Nellie. Oh, that's your sister, brother. Nellie and Joe, nice kids. My, oh, my, what a crowd. Well, that's what it is. It's the 5-4 Ballroom at 5409 South Broadway. Tonight it's Johnny Otis and his great band featuring Marie Adams. Of course, they'll also be here tomorrow night. Don't worry. Tomorrow night, admission $1.25. Well, speaking of Marie Adams, she ought to be around here somewhere. Oh, here she is, right behind me. Marie Adams. Mama.
1: Every creature in the universe is out to exterminate us, and you want to hire a vocal group.
2: Uh-huh. 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

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The air was soft in Matarava. The beach was white as the clouds. The lagoon was blue and calm like the sky. But Matarava was an island in chains. One man ruled. 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
1: 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This ghost of Dragstrip Hollow. 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
2: She your chick? 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
1: This chick does all right with romance, too. 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
2: There's a perfectly rational explanation for all this.
1: Pet cats and hot rodders, they're all alive to the jive.

On an island near a windswept beach lies a little bit of paradise called Tiki Gardens. During the next few moments, we will transport you there by sounds captured on a trip through this land of enchantment. In the background, the theme song of Tiki Gardens, inspired by its romantic beauty. Come with us as we thrill to the exotic sounds of this Polynesian fantasy.

This is Rudy Ray Moore, better known as Dolomite. I'm the one that killed Monday and whooped Tuesday and put Wednesday in the hospital. Called up Thursday to tell Friday not to bury Saturday on Sunday. I've got an all-girl army that knows what to do. They're fox as hell and practice kung fu. Dolomite. From the first to the last, I give them the blast so fast that their life is passed before their ass has even hit the grass. See me whack, jack, smack, crack, boot black, blackjack, racetrack, and flapjack, and still coming back. Uptown, downtown, crowned and renowned. I put my finger in the ground and turn the whole world around. Dolomite, starring me, Rudy Ray Moore as Dolomite, and that bad Derville Martin as Willie Green. Dolomite. Rated R. Under 17, not permitted without a parent or permission from your ward.

0: upstairs. 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
1: Yeah, baby, I can make it. Just one more drink and I'll be ready to go home.
0: Oh, come on. You've had too much to drink already.
1: Baby, I'm glad old Sambo kicked the bucket. He said that's the trouble of killing him. Now, baby, I won't have to slip around with you in the mold. We can live in style off his money.
0: I am too, but you don't have to brag
1: okay,
0: about
1: baby,
0: it.
1: Okay, baby, okay. I won't in the mold. I promise. Ooh, baby, I feel funny about the head.
0: Pull off your clothes while I get you a glass of tomato juice, will you?
1: Okay, baby, okay. Yeah. I'm glad that scoundrel here is dead. He hasn't been dead.
0: Fox, Fox, get up. What's wrong with you? Oh, he's dead to the world.
2: Yes, Fox. You thought I was going to get rid of me. But now I'm going to get rid of you. And you can't do me no harm because I am already dead. And you thought you and I was going to enjoy my money.
1: Now look at your Sambo. I was just kidding about how I was going to kill you. You my best pal. Why I even went to your funeral.
2: No, my boy. The dead can always see what the living is doing. The second day after I died, I saw you buy you new shoes and suits. You didn't think I saw all of that.
1: Well, what you gonna do with me?
2: I'm going to bore you in hot oil.
1: Now look here, Sambo. We can talk this stuff over. Cause you're supposed to be dead. You ain't supposed to be going around trying to hurt me. Now I know I owe you $2 and the money your old lady spent on me. And when I die and go to heaven, I'm gonna mail it to you. Have me a special. And as far as your old lady's concerned, you can have her back.
2: I can't use her now.
1: No! Now get away from me now, Sambo! Get away, I tell you! Just cause you done made a hump in the ground, you want me dead too.
0: Fine, yeah. Wake up! You're pushing me out of
1: bed. Okay,
0: wake
1: baby.
0: Up.
1: Okay, baby. I mean, I'm sorry I said baby. I meant Mrs. Sambo. Will you please get my few rags and the old rag in the suitcase?
0: What's wrong with you? Whiskey running you crazy?
1: No, ma'am, Mrs. Sambo. Goodbye.
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0: City moves out of this world. Copa City throws a wild out of this world show tomorrow night, starring the exciting Gemini and the Planets, the largest soul group in the South. Also, Dig Planet gyrating go-go girls dancing on a bed of nails. You can't miss it. It's tomorrow night at Copa City, fully air-conditioned and open from 8 to 1. In Miami Beach on Dade Boulevard near Alton Road, just over the Venetian Causeway. Copa City is out of this world.
1: Yeah, young Mikey Harvey, giant purple rabbit with a peppermint.

0: Did not that world-renowned untouchable felon gangster, Tricky Dick Nixon, his daughter Tricia is married to Davy Eisenshanker Jr., knew Nixon was the sure loser to the fag queer kid Bobby Kennedy, until he was lured into very distant Tricky's hometown, Los Angeles. Did not gangster Tricky Dick Nixon do more than feloniously watch eyesight television of Bobby Kennedy's extermination?
1: The last two sounds are also instruments.
2: If you want to know the truth, see Shantytown Honeymoon. 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
3: Harlan's out for the still. Come on, we got all afternoon.
2: Shantytown Honeymoon. Torn from the land of child brides and steam heat shanties, wild women, white lightning, and hard mountain men. 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Their kind of kinship means anything goes, and the kind of love that doesn't wait on ceremony.
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2: 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Shantytown Honeymoon. 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
2: 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And don't forget dancing until dawn at Jubilation's Dancerama with music from the 30s to the 80s. It's all at Jubilation Restaurant and Nightclub, 75 East Harmon, opposite the Aladdin Theater.
3: I predict every able-bodied man in America will be asked to contribute to a sperm bank. This will later be used in artificial insemination if and when a Holocaust should occur. This sperm bank will be open 24 hours a day, and a night depository would be accepted. This for the eventuality that the male of the species might become extinct.

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1: Do you mean we can expect a visit from the Zaki spirit who's trying to scare us out of here?
0: Uh-huh.

0: love you.
1: Get a load of that dame.
2: I think she's weird.
0: Why not? Maybe you've got something that he hasn't got.
2: What?
1: I'd like to tell him, but it's not in the plot.
0: You're strong, you're gentle, he's virile, you're mental.
2: Thank y'all.
0: You're a dreamer, he thinks, you're handy, he...
2: Okay, sunshine, I know all about that sort of thing.
0: This marriage could make me the happiest of creatures.
1: She must be the character that started Double Features.
2: Hey, students, what about the jurisprudence?
0: You mean the law? Oh, the

0: in again with that marriage cake.
1: What's the matter? Don't you want to do it?
0: No, but you talked us into it.
2: Nevertheless, we state.

0: I remember Uncle Harry when he tried to marry more than one.
1: Where did he went in?
0: I sent postcards to St. Clinton.
1: Up here it's lawful, what's more, it's nice.
0: Bet she keeps a drawer full of old shoes and rice.

0: What do you think? This must be that new thing everybody's talking about. You know, this might work out all right if you don't hang around too much.
1: Funny, I was thinking the same thing about you.
0: Looking after my interests.
1: Once a pal, always a pal.
0: Pardon me while I get the knife out of my back,
1: but I had to put it someplace. It might get rusty.
0: You get a...
2: Fellas, second chorus.

0: something now.
1: Oh, this is fine. You with the oven and me with the lovin'. Now, just a minute. How about you with the oven? No, no, you're the man for the oven. Now, don't move. You're perfect as you are. Oh, you move.
2: Now, wait a minute. Let's get back to that oven routine.
1: Oh, you're in. I hear you make a beautiful upside down cake.
0: Love to, but the blood rushes to my head.
1: Well, never mind then. Just some juice and coffee in the morning. Bring it out.
2: And what'll you be doing?
1: Oh, just dusting and brushing things off.
3: Fellas, break it up. You're on.
4: This can't be legitimate.
5: It must be a trap. Let's try a bit of it. Don't be a sap.
6: We can share and share alike.

0: said there's something about your fist that I can't resist.
1: Now, after very much, so I asked for a dance. She said, okay, but I can't stay out late. I asked her to come as I swung my cup around. Then I dragged her away without any delay. We were admiring the moon and the stars up above, when suddenly something gave me a shove. 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Then I hit her on the head with a great big rock. She stopped all her gabbing and went quietly to sleep. It was very, very nice of her to be so sweet.

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And we sipped champagne. And we danced. We talked of many things, of art, of the weather, of the theater. And we sipped champagne. And we danced. And I told you of my boyhood, my first love, and other things. And we sipped champagne. And we got giddy, and we laughed, and I held you tightly, and we danced. And suddenly a voice deep inside me whispered, "Tell her. Tell her." My heart flowed over, and the words poured from my lips. "I love you.

That was Led Zeppelin and The Ocean. Before that was Open Road, Mother Earth. Before that was Accolade and a rather fabulous cover of Nature Boy. And we started with Manfred Mann, Chapter 3 and Snake Skin Garter, celebrating the 100th birthday of Sir David Attenborough. I think it is fair to say that there is no other human being on this planet who has made all of us other human beings appreciate the planet more than Sir David Attenborough. Through his programs, his lectures, his interviews, he is so passionate about our planet, planet Earth, and all the wonderful creatures who live here on land, in the air, in the sea, and how we can take better care of our home. He is, like I say, an absolute legend. So let me take you into the next section with Black Sabbath and Planet Caravan. 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
1: Here at the pink pussy, where sin begets sin, nobody cares who does what to whom. Stripped of all inhibitions, everybody swings at the pink pussy.

just standing around. Every single fucking day that goes by on this tour, strength inside getting fewer and fewer. Feel like I'm sitting on a human sewer. A motherfucker.

Oh, before. Huh. Whenever I used to get a headache, you know, I used to stew a lot. I mean, but even before taking anything, I'd stew thinking about whether it'd do anything about the way I felt, the way I was stewing. But, you know, now with your stuff, I don't stew anymore. No, I just take your stuff, and honest, it's wonderful. I don't stew anymore. Not at all. No, not ever. Of course, I bake a little, but I don't stew.

0: Sunday,
1: U.S. Amphetamine Speedway.
0: Sunday.
1: See the amazing wheel standing laughing lunatic Corvair. Sunday.
0: See Roy Cowboy Williams rope and ride a Greyhound bus.
1: Sunday.
0: See Tim Leary super blown head. Sunday.
1: See Stan Daredevil Harris set his nostril hairs on fire and drive to Milwaukee.
0: Sunday. U.S. Amphetamine Speedway, Route 69, hit the Willoughby Bridge. Sunday. See Heinz Sauerkraut Kruger and his gas injected Volkswagen Micro.
1: Sunday.
0: See Jack Burns pick up in his cab. See Willie the Actor Sutton and his bulletproof vest.
1: Sunday.
0: Free for children under 8.
1: Over 9, under 2.
0: Eat tires. Sunday.
1: Free for everyone. Prizes, trophies, and all classes.
0: Sunday. Free dinner. Sunday.
1: Don't believe him.
0: No, Sunday. Free U.S. and
1: Sunday.
0: Sunday. See Arnie the Farmer Sedgwick and his supercharged international harvest tractor. Sunday.

holiday everywhere. For the Jewish family as a brand new heir, he's their joy heaven sent, and they proudly present Mr. Franklin D. Roosevelt Jones. He's grown up, but I'm afraid he will stray with a name like the one that he's got today. He sent the boys to Iceland shores to engage in foreign wars, Mr. Franklin D. Roosevelt Jones. Non-intervention, how he shows it, his decision to send troops along. Oh, what a jam, and I'll bet he knows it, but he thinks that he can't go wrong. But the folks in the world all agree, he's aggressive, aggressive as he can be. If he could, he'd like to be known to those in history as the big Emperor D. Rose.

0: It would be rude not to eat her pie, which I assume is not only hot, but also moist. Although, hopefully not flaky.
1: Modulate.

0: rotten on the pole. He pulled the smoke skin over his head and he whistled through his hole.
1: Hey, boy!

0: Stern, we interrupt this record to bring you a special bulletin. Superfly is missing. We now take you to our on-the-spot reporter.
1: I have several witnesses here with me. Sir, when was the last time you saw Superfly?
2: It was the 3rd of September.
1: And you, sir, can you describe the suit Superfly was wearing?
2: Red, yellow, black, white, and brown.
1: And you, sir, who was the last person Superfly was seen with?
2: Mrs. Jones.
1: If we need you for any further information, can we call you?
3: Whenever you call me, I'll be there.
1: We take you now to Washington.
0: We're here at the White House. The president has an important announcement regarding Superfly. Mr. President, what seems to be the problem?
4: I got ants in my pants and I need to dance.
0: Just arriving at the White House is the man that will risk his neck for brother man. Sheriff, now that the president has called you into the case, what will you be doing?
5: Chasing women and drinking.
0: Mr. President, what is your opinion of Sheriff?
6: This cat Sheriff is a bad.
7: Shut your mouth.
0: I see the president and Sheriff have gone into the White House.
8: What they do?
0: Mr. President, what are you and Sheriff doing in there?
9: Holding hands, making all kinds of plans.
0: Mr. President, why are you holding hands with Sheriff? Just been handed a bulletin. Superfly was last seen. We take you back to our on-the-spot reporter.
1: I'm here with Freddy, who we believe knows the whereabouts of Superfly. Excuse me, Freddy.
10: Ah!
1: Wait a minute, what happened?
11: It is dead.
12: Freddy's dead?
13: That's what I said.
1: Oh, well, I have several other witnesses. Do you know where Superfly is?
14: We know, they know, and you know and I know.
1: I don't know. How do you know?
15: Your best friend wrote and told me.
1: And just who is my...

0: crappers.
1: You heard that guy.
0: Mind that gap, or you're gonna fall into that vat of rice pudding with nose nuggets.
2: John Penn reports everything looks good.

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I didn't know what to do, but a minute later I find myself pushing 90. 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Man, it shook me up. 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

I said, it starts to rain, and I hit a puddle, and my brakes won't hold, and I spin out. Man, it was just a few seconds, but it seemed like a lifetime before we stopped, just a few feet from this big oak tree. I looked at Janie, and she looked at me, and it seemed a miracle that we even had eyes to look at each other, arms to hold.

greetings, opera lovers everywhere. Today, we have a rare treat in store, for we are presenting the immortal classic Das Seltsame Paar, which you may know as La Coppia Diversa, or somewhat vulgarly in English, The Odd Couple. We are especially fortunate in that two great operatic masters, Tony Randall and Jack Klugman, have kindly consented to perform this masterpiece for us today. You can imagine the excitement we all feel here. We are beside ourselves. Now, a hush of almost unbearable expectancy falls over the audience as Maestro Roland Shaw makes his way to the podium. He graciously bows and raises his baton.

0: Meanwhile, Oscar has been having a 3-day weekend of his own.
1: I've been playing poker for 3 days straight, and though my eyes are open, I don't feel that great. But Felix will be home soon, and if that's the case, I guess I'd better tidy up the place. Empty all the ashtrays in the chip bowl, just like this. Then take the butts and chips and drop them in the dip bowl, just like this. I wonder if this curry is still okay. It's turned a very interesting shade of gray. I'll throw the chips and butts and dips in the curry. Better clean this place in a hurry. Felix will be home in a worry if the place ain't neat.
2: Felix,

0: water before they wilt.
1: Hey, don't go in there just yet. The place isn't as neat as you'd want it to be, and I hate to see you upset.
0: Nonsense, Oscar, how bad could it be?
1: That depends on your sensitivity.
0: I think I should see for myself, old sport.
2: Oh! Le Fleur, sans mort. You've killed them!
0: Well, if that is what this place can do to flowers, for myself I hold out very little hope. Between the smoke and the trash, I broke out in a rash, and my nerves are at the end of their rope.
3: Come on, Felix.
1: A little dirt won't hurt you. A little spill won't kill you. A speck of dust, a tiny stain,

0: Do you know what neat is, Oscar?
1: I'm sure you're gonna tell me.
0: Neat is picking clothes up off the floor. Neat is knowing what a mop is for. Neat is putting polish on your boot. Neat is never sleeping in your suit. Neat is once a week you comb the hair left on your head. Neat is never storing empty beer cans in your bed. Neat is what I've been since I was just a tiny tot. And Oscar, neat is everything that you are not.
1: Okay, I'm sorry.
0: Sorry won't do.
1: What do you want then?
0: That's up to you. Could you learn to keep house like I do?
1: Are you kidding?
0: Then it looks like you and I are through.
1: Are you kidding?
0: When it comes to breaking up a friendship, I don't kid.
2: Breaking up a friendship?
0: That's exactly what you did. Since this is your apartment, there is nothing left to say. I'll go away.
1: I'll go, you stay.
0: You stay, I'll go.
1: Oh no, oh no.
0: I will not stay another day.
1: Oh no, you'll stay, I'll go away.
0: I'll go, you stay.
1: I'll go, you stay.
0: I'll go, you stay.
1: I'll go, you stay.
0: Okay.
1: Okay.
0: Mm-hmm.
1: What the hey?
3: So Oscar packed his dirty things and left, and Felix cleaned up after him. A few days went by. I'm

0: Oscar. Felix.
1: Felix? Oscar.
0: You've got a whole bunch of mail piling up here, so why don't you come pick it up?
1: I'll pick it up.
0: He'll pick it up.
1: And when I do...